Join Lady Inez tomorrow morning at 10:15 for her Black Pearl of Wisdom. It's a few words of inspiration, a few words of motivation that can help you push through your day. So join Lady I tomorrow morning right after the Steve Harvey Morning Show for her Black Pearl of Wisdom. Hey.

know, I can't speak for all girls, but we just be mad that you didn't leave us alone. You keep... Leave me alone. If I'm not the one, ghost me.

I'm Antoine Terrell, kicking it with you on The Vibe, and I'm torn right now. I'm completely torn because I am seeing pumpkin spice lattes all over the place. I'm seeing it all over my social media, and that typically means that it's fall. But then when I look at the temperatures for the week, it ain't fall. Today had a high of 93. Tomorrow has a high of 94. Thursday, a high of 96. Ain't nothing fall about that.

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1: Yeah. You know what? I like the players. No diggity, no doubt. Play on, play that. Play on, play that. Yo, Trey, drop the verse.

0: 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Nephew Tommy invites you to be part of the Don't Cancer Me Still Here. 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

I'm Antoine Terrell, kicking it with you in the vibe. Thank you so much for letting me be a part of your Tuesday. Tomorrow, we got a high of 94. It's going to be warm all week long. Just remember, we have no clue what anyone else is going through.

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1: Love King forever. 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I like this. 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

We enjoyed a 5-star meals, but you was with me for the Zaxby's. Holding me down from the start. 21. I used to be broke, I was ashy. 21. I hate we didn't tie the knot, but that's how life go. Okay. 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And I help with the lease. 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

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Are you gonna call me like you said you would? 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

0: Uh-oh. 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
1: Nephew Tommy invites you to be part of the Don't Cancer Me Still Here. Still funny and cutting up harder than ever. The nephew's turning up the ignition as he records his first comedy special at the Berglund Performing Arts Theater. Saturday, September 26th, it's Nephew Tommy. Don't Cancer Me. Still here, still funny, and cutting up harder than ever. 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

I'ma pull a pound of bandits in it like a mini shout of love this shit. We was smoking, drinking, chilling till we walked up in the building on the elevator wet. Wanna rub me against shout turn. And when the keyboard, the initial say that charge 6 or 7 mention for a mission. Got 9. Tell them keep 2. I'm tip, start line. Shout it, but while I'm tripping, talking ankles on shoulder, then turn her. Hope took a 100 pair before they got me solid as a boulder. She said, hit me in the head with it. Why gon' be a knot there? Keep on going crazy, girl. You about to get yacht fair. Shopping bag, pipe a tags on the kitchen island. She driving that. Shout it, talk me 2, thank 3 for serve. When she needs something, she

0: grabbing it in 2026. Lead them to the cars with the ARs. It's been brought to you by the good people at Radio Killer Records. 2026. Yeah, yeah.
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2: You stepped out for your morning jog, except it's not your usual morning jog. 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The universe seems bigger. You feel different. You feel like you have no idea where you are. Audible. 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

I sure will. Good morning, everybody. You are listening to The Voice. Come on. Dig me now. One and only Steve Harvey. Man, got a radio show. Boy, oh boy, oh boy. I can't even tell you, man. I've been doing some thinking, and one of the things that I wanted to mention today to you as one of the principles of success, being grateful at all times is difficult to do. Being grateful at all times is very difficult to do. I find that to be true with myself. Now, there are others that might be able to do it, but just from talking and listening and living and learning, being grateful at all times is difficult to do, but it's necessary because it's such an act of faith in knowing that no matter what's going on, it's going to be all right. And it's hard to see that when things are not going in your favor, when things have turned so dramatically the other way. And it seems as though you're the only one in the situation where you're involved with other people or someone got an accusation against you falsely or somebody trying to do something to you unjustifiably, whatever the case may be. When it's happening to you, it does appear to you that, oh my goodness, man, this is horribly one-sided. So it is difficult. It is hard to do, to be grateful at all times, but it's so necessary. And I just want to point out a couple of things to you. First of all, the difficulty in being grateful in hard times is that, number one, the present circumstances oftentimes is just so pressing and so overwhelming that a lot of your energy is devoted to trying to come up with the solution for that, or trying to muster the strength to weather the storm, or trying to just brace yourself to try to get through it. And in doing that, it's hard to be grateful. It's hard to be grateful in pain. And I know it is, but here is the trick for me. This is what I've had to learn how to do. And I guess it takes practice to get here. It's not nothing you just start doing right away. You got to practice it in small increments to really get it. What I've always had to say to myself and what I've learned to say to myself is, this is happening to me because God is working me through something.

0: this is happening to me because it's some form of test that I have to pass in order to graduate to the next grade, and that in order to be allowed to move to the next level. This is happening to me because there's something I need to purge my life of, my body of, my spirit of. Something's purging in me. And when you purge something, it's painful. You know, it's like a person getting off drugs. The withdrawal is agonizing, I've been told. And every documentary I've ever watched, it's an agonizing process to go cold turkey, to withdraw, to pull away after you've been doing something so long. And so I know that this process is tough when you're going through some pain, but when you're purging your system, when you're having to pass a test, when you're about to make, when you're being made ready for the next level, that moment right in there, in realizing that that's what's happening, that's where you find the gratitude. That's where I found the gratitude. I hope I'm explaining this correctly. I'm going to keep trying until I get it. But that's where you find the gratitude. The second part of it is that God has never left me. In all the things I've done, in all the mistakes I've made, all the lies I've told, all the situations I've gotten myself into from being greedy and wanting too much for me, at the expense sometimes of other people, not doing it deliberately or in a vindictive way, because I've never had that spirit. I'm not a vindictive or a mean person. But sometimes in my life, in wanting to do what I wanted to do, I didn't totally weigh out the cause and effect of the other person. I mean, can I just be real with you with that? I mean, how many times we done all done that? Look, it don't make you a bad person. You know, good people do bad things all the time. I just happen to have come to the realization that unknowingly and not with malice intent towards a person, I've hurt people looking at something I wanted to do without really looking at what the cause and effect would be on the other person. So in doing some of these things, I've created situations for myself, but God, through his grace and mercy, has allowed me to even get beyond that. So when I'm saying that God has never left me, in spite of myself, he's always gotten me through. So that's the other part of it too. See, that no matter what you're going through, you've got to understand that God has always gotten you through it. Now, hasn't he? Now, it may not be the way you wanted or the way you liked, but guess what? You can't do wrong and not pay for that now. That's not how this works. That's never going to be the case. But the great thing about God is he fires warning shots at us all the time. He gives us an opportunity to stop. You know, he don't fully punish us right away every time we do something wrong. Now, does he? You know, eventually you're going to get caught doing whatever it is you're doing. You do understand that, don't you? But the first time, that close call, that was a warning shot for you to stop. Look, I know you're not perfect. I know we all sinners down here. So I know you're going to make mistakes one time. I know you was looking at her when you wasn't supposed to. I know you said something to him when you wasn't supposed to. I know you got with her when you know you wasn't supposed to. And I know you got with him when you know you wasn't supposed to. So I tell you what I'm going to do. I'm going to fire a warning shot and maybe you'll slow your roll this time. But we keep on though. See, that's what happens. See, we just keep on. And then the next thing you know, we get caught. Now, oh, Lord, have mercy. I want out of this. Yeah, well, see, you done dug this hole pretty deep and he going to get you out. But there's some things that's got to go down now because you didn't pay attention to the warning shot. See, had you stopped the first time you felt bad about it and said you wasn't going to do it no more, the situation wouldn't be as critical. But because we don't stop and we go again, but God always forgives. He always allows us to get back up again. He always gives us mercy. He always gives us his grace. He always does that.
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1: Nephew Tommy invites you to be part of the Don't Cancer Me Still Here. 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The nephew's turning up the ignition as he records his first comedy special at the Berglund Performing Arts Theater. 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Don't Cancer Me. Still here, still funny, and cutting up harder than ever. 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

0: It is Wednesday morning. Wednesday morning. Let's get it. Let's get it. This is your boy, Nephew Tommy, holding it down. Uncle Steve is out, but me and the crew are in. That's Shirley Strawberry, Carla Farrell, Mississippi Monica, and Kia Jr. Boys, faith, rise, and shine. This right here, this show goes out to everybody who still got VHS tapes sitting on top of their TV. Them people right there. Them people right there. Yes, the VHSers. That's back in the day. Yeah, DVDers. Those people right there. The CDers, yes. And then, of course, way back, the cassette tape people. Yes, those are the people that we are spotlighting this morning. We ain't gonna go back to 45 records. That just wipes it all the way out. Yeah. Rise and shine. What it do this morning? Everybody good?
1: Hey, yeah.
2: Oh, man. Everybody good?
1: Good
2: man.
1: Morning. Remember when you used to have your pen and pencil in your cassette? And you
0: had
2: to get it back in there.
1: Yeah, these Generation Zers, they don't know none about that. Mm-hmm. Or millennials, for that matter, huh?
3: Do they know CDs? Do they even know CDs?
0: I don't think so.
3: CDs. Yeah.
0: No, they came through like right around jump drive, and then they kind of, that was about it.
3: CDs were the hardest thing to open in the world.
2: Man. It took some time to get that CD open.
3: Yes.
0: Remember when what they call it, a Walkman? Remember when you wanted to have a Walkman? A Sony Walkman?
1: I thought that was the best invention ever.
0: What?
3: Because you guess what? You could walk with it. With your music. Yes.
0: When you had this whole zipped up thing of all your CDs in there, your whole folder.
1: Ooh,
0: your
1: CD album. Book.
3: Yeah, the book.
0: Yep. Mm-hmm. So you get ready to take that road trip and you make sure that's the main thing gotta be in the car. Yeah. We got them CDs.
3: You better talk.
0: We can roll up in here now, boy. We can road trip. Boy, if we had CDs and Buc-ee's, we'd have been cold. You hear me?
3: Woo! Just found out about Buc-ee's this year.
1: Oh my goodness! You better get by there.
3: I've never been to one.
0: Oh, you got to go visit. Yeah. Is there one outside Atlanta anywhere?
2: Yeah.
0: Well, does Atlanta have a bunch?
3: Is there? I don't know.
0: Georgia.
2: It's one right there.
1: Okay. Yeah, we know they're all over Texas. Yeah, I hear they're in Georgia and maybe Alabama, Carolinas too. Mm-hmm. Maybe, I'm not sure.
3: I don't take many road trips, but I'm gonna find one.
0: You ain't even got to go nowhere. Just drive the Buc-ee's.
2: That's a road trip.
0: It ain't
2: got
0: to be you going from city to city. Just drive the Buc-ee's so you can see.
3: Okay.
0: Well worth it.
3: All right.
0: You ain't never seen 300 pumps at one time. You ain't never seen
3: no.
0: that.
1: It's a truck stop, not for truckers, though.
3: Oh, okay.
0: Exactly. That's the beautiful
1: thing.
0: That's
1: what it is. No 18-wheeler allowed.
0: Cleanest bathroom you've ever seen publicly.
1: Ooh, on the road
0: clean.
1: Stop.
3: Yeah. All right, coming up, thank you, nephew. Coming up at 32 minutes after the hour, we'll hear from the nephew again with his sexy self as he runs that prank back right after this. He's so sexy.
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3: Serge
5: teens in Nepal and China are searching for thousands of people missing following catastrophic flash flooding that left more than 1,000 dead. The disaster began when a Himalayan glacier collapsed on Langtang Liung, triggering a massive avalanche of ice and rock that tore through downstream valleys. While destroyed roads and landslides severely hamper rescue efforts, workers are racing to reach hundreds of hydropower personnel trapped in underground tunnels. In state news, 14 additional Democratic lawmakers have joined a bipartisan push requesting Governor Abigail Spanberger convene a special legislative session regarding Dominion Energy. State Senator David Suterline and Delegate Joe McNamara argue a session is necessary to give regulators more time to review a proposed merger between Dominion and NextEra. Lawmakers warn that rushed approval could lead to higher electric bills for Virginia ratepayers. Federal lawmakers are pushing for expanded domestic counter-drone research following the launch of a new military testing facility at Virginia Tech. U.S. Senator Mark Warner criticized military reliance on multi-million dollar missiles to counter cheap foreign drones, while Congressman Morgan Griffith proposed using Virginia Tech's drone program to conduct safety test flights over the nearby Radford Army Ammunition Plant. I'm Ian Price, and that's the news.

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0: just might. Said, you know what? I can't take it no more. I'm calling Terrence.
1: You saying to me that my wife has been cheating around the job with somebody else?
0: She cheating on both of us, dude.
1: I don't get what you mean. If my wife is cheating on me and you calling me to tell me that she's cheating on me, I appreciate that. But I don't get what you're saying she's cheating on both of us. I don't get that part. I don't understand what you mean.
0: Well, me and Veronica have been, you know, kind of cool, you know, last 8 months to a year. We've been, you know, pretty tight here at the job. You know what I'm saying? So,
1: listen, what you mean y'all been cool? That's what I don't understand. Like, what do you mean y'all been cool? Because that's my wife. Tell me what you're talking about.
0: Okay, all I'm saying is me and her been real cool. We've been real tight, you know. Sometimes we take lunch and then, you know, don't come back. That's our thing, though. But, you know, now, you know, I'm noticing, you know, she done went out, you know, she done went to lunch a couple times with this brother named Alan. And I'm like, okay, no, it ain't finna go down like this here. You know what I'm saying?
1: Are you f***ing my wife, man?
0: Hey, that's not why I called you. I called you to
1: f***ing my wife. That's what I want to know.
0: I'm telling you about this dude named Alan. I need you to step up as the husband and fix this.
1: But you telling me that my wife is cheating on both of us. There ain't no cheating on both of us. If she's cheating, she's cheating on me. You telling me that you're with my wife too? That you've been messing around with my wife?
0: I don't understand
1: what you're saying, brother.
0: That's not the part I'm trying to talk about. I'm trying to talk about this dude named Alan, man. That's what I'm trying to get out.
1: We're going to get to Alan. You saying that my wife, man, it's some crazy shit. Yo, you know what, man? I'm about to put my foot right up your because I don't play those games. You with her, she's with me. We messing around, we doing this and doing that. It don't work like that. You understand what I'm saying?
0: Dude, I hear what you're saying, but the beef ain't with me. The beef is with Alan.
1: She's messing over
0: both of us with Alan, dog.
1: I'm about to call her a three-way because there's some right here. I'm telling you
0: okay,
1: right
0: well,
1: now.
0: Okay, well, hold on, bro. I just want you to deal with Alan.
1: Are you at the job right now?
0: I'm at the job, yeah.
1: I'm about to come put my foot all in your You understand me?
0: No, I hear you, man. Alan is the one that then blew this thing out of proportion, dog. She messing over me and you with this here.
1: There ain't no me and you, I don't share. You see what I'm saying?
0: Yeah, I hear you.
1: You don't hear me. You don't hear me. I don't share. There ain't no sharing that goes on over here.
0: Okay.
1: Do you follow me?
0: I do. I'm just saying, you know.
1: What are you saying? Meet me right now. I'm about to come up here where you at right now. Where you at?
0: I'm at the job where Ronnie at. I call her Ronnie. I'm at the job where Ronnie at. I call her Ronnie. I call Veronica Ronnie. I mean, that's my little nickname to her.
1: I'm all right, up there.
0: Well, hold on, Ronnie.
1: Ain't
0: Ronnie.
1: No hold on. You
0: hold on, she right here.
1: She's right where?
0: She's right here. Right here.
1: Put her on the phone.
0: Okay, cool, man. Here, cool. But can I tell you what she's saying?
1: I don't want to hear what she said. I want her on the phone right now.
0: Okay, but can I tell you what she's telling me to tell you?
1: She ain't telling you to tell me a thing. Because the only thing that you're going to be getting is my foot up your
0: Okay, but Ronnie want me to tell you this, man. Just listen to me, Terrence. She wants me to tell you that this is Nephew Tommy from the Steve Harvey Morning Show. You just got pranked by your wife, Veronica.
1: You know what? I don't play this. I'm going to all y'all up here, man. I'm going to all y'all up. I'm going to give you an old school whooping. Y'all ain't even right for this.
0: Hey, let me ask you this, man. What is the baddest, and I mean the baddest, radio show in the land?
1: You already know. Harvey Morning Show.
0: That's it. I'll be back in an hour.
2: Yeah, it needs to be it. All right, thank you. Coming up next, Ask the Ready to Love Officer, the Riddalo, and Junior right after this.
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1: Coming up at the top of the hour, comedian Earthquake is joining us. He's family around here, and it's been a minute since we've talked to him. He and Junior, of course, have a big show in D.C. this weekend.
2: Yes, we do.
1: So he's going to be here to tell us all about that. We'll see what else he's been up to as well. Quake is joining us at the top of the hour. But right now, it is time to ask the Riddle-O, that is a Ready to Love officer, and Junior. Ready, guys?
2: I'm ready.
1: All right, guys, this is from Michelle in Towson. Michelle writes, my boyfriend allows his son's mom to come inside to pick up and drop off their son, even though she hates me. He'd rather make me uncomfortable than to tell her that she can't come inside. Why isn't he taking my feelings into consideration?
3: I'm with you on that. Some people got to stay at the driveway. Matter of fact, some people, we need to do this down there at the gas station. These little exchanges, gas station, driveway, out on the street. I'm with her. All that coming up in my space, you don't get to come up in my space. Driveway, street, gas station. One of those two. Or we meet down there in the parking lot at Starbucks, somewhere down there. But you ain't got to be coming down here. You ain't got to come up in my house, in my space. I'm with you on this.
2: No.
3: I don't like it. No. And I haven't done it in a long time, but I love parking lot exchanges for kids. Parking lot exchanges.
1: Chick-fil-A. Just coming to get the kids.
3: Chick-fil-A. Yeah. Then you get them something to eat at the same time. All this coming to my house. We don't need all that. No.
1: What? Junior, what?
2: I'm with Tommy. Absolutely right. You need to tell him. Yeah. Y'all need some point where it's traffic. Well, y'all need to pick. Y'all need to do this exchange where it's traffic. Mm-hmm. Okay, where you do it at?
1: What do you think's going to happen if you go into the house? What do you think's going to happen?
3: It's not what's going to happen. You're in my space. You know, I don't need you in my space.
1: Yeah, but
2: I'm here.
1: She was in your space once before. That's how you got the kids. So.
3: And we don't want to ever be near that space again, ever.
2: That's how we got the kids. We was too close to each other the first time. That's why we got kids.
1: Sounds
2: it was already
1: absolutely.
2: Close. It happened twice. No. Wow.
3: Shell absolutely. Station, pump 6. I'm right
2: look,
3: there.
2: You know,
3: bring the
2: Fifth and Main is good. I don't care.
1: Fifth and Main.
2: Yeah, right, you could be right out on the street and just hey. You ain't got to be out here in this house, though.
1: No. You guys are crazy, okay?
2: Yeah,
1: what is wrong with coming to the house, getting the son, and taking... That's nothing.
3: Hey, Macy's.
1: It's not like
3: cologne,
1: they're kissing.
3: Cologne section
2: cologne,
3: at Macy's.
2: Cologne apart. Right there. Yeah, that's a good place.
1: All right, we're moving on. Devin in Kansas City writes, no matter where I took my wife to eat, she had a problem with the food or the service. So we started ordering takeout to eat at home. Now she's complaining about not eating inside the restaurants anymore. How do I please this woman? How?
3: You don't. Welcome to being married. This is you know, some guys have this kind of problem. You just don't have this kind of problem. It is what it is, brother. Welcome.
1: What are you on this morning?
2: I'm on 25 years to life.
3: 25 years to life. That's what
1: that's
3: I'm
1: a
3: on.
1: Life. I do have friends that go to restaurants and just complain and complain and send food back. And no. Yeah, I don't like that. I stopped eating with them.
3: My wife don't do that though.
1: She, I don't like that.
3: Know,
1: yeah.
3: We go out and eat a lot. So she's pleasant. Yeah.
1: And be nice about it if you're going to send, you know, if you're going to complain.
4: Yeah.
1: Be nice. Yeah.
4: Is that why
1: food?
4: You don't go out to eat with me anymore? Cause I was on my food hot and I sent it back. Is that it?
3: You've done that several times. We I all think, know that.
1: Yes. Yeah. If
4: you're, I know my
1: flames are not coming off
4: hot.
1: Of your plate.
3: You know,
1: yeah.
3: We really need to bring a microwave with us when called. Just put it at the table.
1: She likes fire. Yeah.
4: Yes.
1: Fire.
4: I like my food really hot.
1: What do you think, Junior?
2: No, he just needs to order it to go and set up a table outside the restaurant. That's what you need to do. Just put a table on the other side of that gate and just put it in that white container. Open that up. Now we at the restaurant. We just right outside, but you can't complain.
4: I like that, Junior.
2: Just sit up outside the restaurant because she ain't never gonna please her. It don't matter.
1: Right.
2: Try something else.
1: All right, moving on to Ed in Norfolk. Ed writes, my wife and I made a few explicit videos back in college. I saw my own roommate recently, and he joked about the videos in front of my wife. She never knew that I shared the videos, so why can't she understand that I was young and stupid? And this is what I did back in the day. I mean, you know, God, he was young and stupid back then.
3: What kind of friend you got, dog?
1: That would say that in front of your wife.
3: That would bring that up.
1: Yeah.
3: He ain't forgot what your wife looked like. That's been in his head all these years. You know what I'm saying? He ain't forgot.
1: Yeah, he couldn't hold it in at that moment when he saw her. Yeah. Yeah.
3: It don't take but one good video to let, to, for you to realize you really ain't all that on video naked. I'm sorry,
1: apparently she was.
4: Excuse me. Yeah. And you notice how.
2: One good video.
1: that's not what we're talking about.
3: Junior, they ain't but 60 seconds. It ain't 60 seconds.
4: That's the length of your video.
5: He said it ain't but 60 seconds.
3: I told y'all I'm 7 minutes. I

0: video, is the video still out there?
1: It's on VHS, Junior. Yeah.
0: Okay. So as long as that video exists, they got VCRs, they can still see it. So, you know, you're going to be in trouble for a long time, dog. This ain't nothing we can do.
2: Mm. Get your money up.
0: Yeah.
2: All right, last one, guys. This is from Tanja in Chicago. Tanja writes, I'm getting divorced, but we still live together. He stopped caring for my puppy after I filed for divorce. He won't feed her or take her out to potty, so the floors are usually a mess when I get home from work. Ew. Why is he taking it out on the puppy? Wow, aww. What a mean guy.
1: He just come in and step over the sugar honey iced tea and go straight on to whatever room he's staying in. That's how he's doing.
2: Because she's divorcing him.
1: Listen, why you ain't got that thing on your door so this dog can go outside? Why your dog ain't potty trained where he can go outside and do what he got to do and come on back in there?
2: Why can't the husband take the dog out?
1: Because that ain't his dog and they ain't together no more. So when I'm divorcing you, I'm divorcing the dog too. And you know this.
2: Well, get out, man. How about that?
0: The situation over here. I know that.
2: What?
0: No. See, if me and my wife get divorced, the dog go with me. I love my dog.
2: Yes, yeah,
0: he don't love his dog.
1: That's not his dog.
0: You go with that dog under my arm. This dog coming with me.
2: You're gonna get the dog.
0: She can have the house, y'all, to give me the dog.
2: Stella loves you, Junior.
0: He don't love his dog. This dog is family. This dog got insurance too. I thought the dog got insurance. Dog got to come with me. I'm paying for it.
2: Yeah. Stella's cute. All right.
3: Oh, you take care of your fur baby.
0: Yeah, I sure do. This is my daughter. I have to.
2: All right. Thank you, Riddle Owen Jr. Coming
0: I
2: up
0: I feed
2: at the
0: dog
2: top
0: before I feed my wife sometimes.
2: Of the hour.
0: The baby got to eat.
2: We're going to laugh with problem. Earthquake right after this.
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8: A Nevada jury has found Dwayne Keepy B. Davis guilty of first-degree murder for orchestrating the 1996 killing of rap icon Tupac Shakur. The verdict marks the first conviction in the high-profile murder. While defense attorneys argue Davis's past statements were dramatized bravado, prosecutors proved he supplied the handgun and directed the retaliatory drive-by shooting alongside Death Row Records co-founder Suge Knight. Governor Abigail Spanberger is warning that a new federal beef import policy will harm Virginia's cattle industry. Speaking at a Botetourt County roundtable, Spanberger criticized a White House plan to import 300,000 metric tons of discounted foreign beef, calling it an attack on domestic farmers. However, administration supporters argue the policy helps lower consumer grocery bills, while local producers cite high fuel and processing costs as the primary price drivers. High school athletic programs in our area are enforcing strict heat protocols. Coaches are using specialized heat and humidity meters to mandate regular water breaks every 20 minutes and dictate when players must shed heavy protective gear. Athletic directors warn that while no events are canceled, practice and kickoff times may be adjusted if high temperatures persist. I'm Ian Price, and that's the news.
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7: All right, let's get to it, y'all. Our special guest is a comedy legend and a family member. He is a... he is our crazy play cousin, and it's been almost a year since we talked to him. We're going to talk about this weekend. He got a big show in his hometown, Washington, D.C., and he's going to tell us all about it. Let's put it together. Put your hands together. This is a comedian's comedian, in case you didn't know that. He is the one, the only, the legend, still shaking it up. Put your hands together. Earthquake!
9: Quake! Quake in the building!
10: You know it. Nephew Tommy, boy, that eulogy was good.

0: but you never do it because you're gone before I do. How y'all doing this morning?
1: Good.
2: I'm good, man. How you doing?
0: Man, I'm good. You know, it's early out here in Los Angeles. Man, I'm glad ain't nothing open because, you know, got to take a break. Price is so high.
2: I know that's right.
1: Yeah.
0: $90 right. For breakfast, Tommy. I told my wife, put them heavy eggs down. Let's go and get the pot of eggs.
2: Get the pot of eggs.
0: Pot of eggs, man. Listen, got a gas pot now. You got to eat pot of eggs. Got to go back to your roots.
1: Yeah.
0: You understand?
2: Speaking of the wife, yeah. Man, how's the married life?
0: Perfect, man. I'm so glad she got me out the street, Tommy. I don't know what to do. Potluck out here. She don't know what's on. Nothing to find out here. I feel sorry for people in their 40s and 50s still in the wilderness.
1: In the wilderness.
2: Just
3: wandering.
2: Great. Look at
3: wandering.
0: Yeah, man. It was terrible, man. I'm so glad. But, you know, I got it, boy. And people say, you worried about it? With somebody, I'm like, no, nobody else going to pick up this tab.
2: I know that's right.
1: Yeah.
2: Let's talk about it, man. You back this weekend. You in your hometown, Washington, D.C., MGM Grand at the National Harbor. This is where you grew up, South D.C. The show is Saturday night. That's got to be like a homecoming celebration, man. What is it like when you return home?
0: Man, they act like them tickets don't cost no money. I keep on telling them, listen, man, you got to buy a ticket. Supporting me is not getting on the comp list. I said, Mama, we can't do this no more now.
1: That's your mom.
0: Pay you. I can't look out for you and give you comp tickets now. Pick which one you want now. Gas $7 out here where I'm living at now. Come on now. I'm your son, not your husband. Look over there at that man. Look over there with that man. Gas knew how to break up with anybody. Gas is bringing people back together.
2: I know that.
4: Yes,
2: it is.
4: Yep.
0: This ain't the time to be arguing with your woman over nothing. Whatever it is, just tell, okay, it's cool. We'll stay together till we get back to $3 a gallon.
2: You know what, Quake, man? There's probably about, I can count on one hand how many comedians are comedian. And you know you are in that number, man. How does it feel to know that all your fellow comedians, you're just they guy? When you hit the stage, we standing in the aisle. We done came around the front to catch a glimpse. We looking up. Any way we can get a glimpse to see Quake on stage, we going to do it.
1: Just a fan, huh?
2: Yep.
1: Absolutely.
0: It, to be honest with you, it's humbling, it's flattering, and you know, the best, and I tell comedians all the time, the best way, in my definition of quote, made it, is when you get the admiration from your peers, and that's for me is it, you know what I mean? Cause it lets them know, it lets you know that what you're doing is at the highest level, cause you know, we scrutinize our own people, so you know you're gonna scrutinize your fellow workers, so. It's humbling to be honest with you.
2: There you go, brother. Well, you that guy, man. You are one of the ones, brother. When I'm on the show with you, I'm standing up there. I got to go see what Quake doing. I don't care what. We got to stop what we doing. Everybody get to the wings. We got to go see what Quake doing.
0: Well, thank you, Tommy. You be sharper than the tack, boy. That's where you change more outfits than a woman getting married. I'm telling you, boy.
1: Not the wedding and the reception.
0: The wedding, reception, honeymoon.
2: Dress
0: at the show.
2: So speaking of the show, tell me this weekend, who you got on the show? We know Junior's on the show with you. Who else is on the show? Give me the layout.
0: Of course, that's my right hand man. We also got my boy Bishop from New York. And yours truly going to be in the house. DC, come see me. Catch me while I'm cheap, you know, because I'm still working on my TV show. I need this, boy, I swear to God. You know, this gas out here. I'm about to move out here, go in a little small town like Dave Chappelle. And just be white people's landlord. Yeah, I was just there up with them, boy. They was the nicest white people I have ever met in my life. They speak to me everything.
1: I guess this
0: is how heaven gonna be. Cause they speak to you and everything. They treat you so good. I said, well, I'm gonna have to go buy me a poor white town and take it over.
1: I got a question for Quake.

0: accomplished so much in your career, man. Is there anything else that Quake hasn't done that's a desire? What's on your list, Quake? What's on the bucket list, man?
1: Man, right now is what I'm working on with Bill Burr. Man, I really I want to have my own TV show, and we're getting that together. It's a process, and that's what I'm looking for. All my energy now is developing a hit TV show, man. And after that, man, I'm riding out in the sunset. You can tell I don't have my money because I'm still working. If I had this money like the rest of these people say they got, you wouldn't see me. I'd be 400 pounds with me and my wife on the beach and wouldn't care what I look like.
2: That's right.
3: Yeah.
1: I'm not working. They're talking about working. I work because I don't have enough money not to work.
2: Hey, Quake, hang on, okay? Hang on. All right, Earthquake is our very special guest this morning. Coming up 20 minutes after the hour, we'll have more with Quake right after this.
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1: We are back with one of our number one family members, comedian, the one and only Earthquake. Quake, check it out. All right. I was proud of you, man. The Netflix comedy special, you shot it in Atlanta last year. It was outstanding. Do you plan on doing another Netflix special in the near future? What you got on tap, man?
2: Yeah, man, I'm going to do another special once my TV show hit the air, God's will. And then I'm going to do a tour right out there. I'm going to also write a book about my life and get it in, man, and take all these coins and run and hide in the hills because it's about to get cold out here.
0: Yeah.
1: Do this for me. For all the young brothers and sisters that's coming up in the comedy game, they trying to get to this level, trying to get a special. What are the steps, man? Maybe, you know, that you can give them and let them know here's the route on trying to get to this level and get to that platform.
2: Well, I was taught by the best, you know, that's Steve Harvey. And what I tell them anything is you have to rate your jokes. One is a joke that works anyway. Two is 3/4 of the time. Three, number three joke is 50%. And four, it's a filler joke. You must get all ones. Once you have all your comedy, all your jokes is one, that means it'll work even at a funeral. Then you're ready to do a comedy special. The reason why is self-explanatory. Comedy supposed to be special. Not a regular show that you do for everybody. It must be a special. That's why I call it comedy special. And always hit the stage. I mean, social media is good and everything, but there's no way you're going to be a great comedian without doing the work. The work is done when you hit the stage. And when you get big shows like I'm going to have this Saturday, that's the preparation from all the little shows making you ready for the big show. It's like a training camp for NFL. You can't go to the Super Bowl unless you have a regular season, a preseason, the rest of it. And love the genre.
1: Junior, tell them where y'all gonna be this weekend. Let's
0: go, man.
1: We're
0: gonna be at the MGM Grand in D.C. on the National Harbor Saturday night at the MGM Grand. Beautiful theater. We're gonna be fly. It's gonna be crazy. And I'm telling you right now, if you ain't seen Quake Live, you are missing one of the greatest stand-ups I have ever witnessed. He one of my favorites. I know that for sure.
2: Thank you, Junior boy. I swear you brought a tear to my eye. That boy was raised right. He was raised right.
3: Quake, we love you. You know my we man. Love you. DC, your hometown is ready for you. Thank you for always just being there when we call. We appreciate you.
2: You know I love y'all too. If y'all need to follow me at The Real Earthquake. If you want free tickets, only stipulation as always, I'm all out of men tickets. I love y'all. See y'all
1: out of men tickets.
2: I'm out of men tickets, man. I don't give a damn, but nothing but advice, Tommy. Buy a ticket. So make sure y'all come to the show this time. I love y'all. Peace out. Tell Steve I love him too.
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10: Search teams in Nepal and China are searching for thousands of people missing following catastrophic flash flooding that left more than 1,000 dead. The disaster began when a Himalayan glacier collapsed on Langtang Liung, triggering a massive avalanche of ice and rock that tore through downstream valleys. While destroyed roads and landslides severely hamper rescue efforts, workers are racing to reach hundreds of hydropower personnel trapped in underground tunnels. In state news, 14 additional Democratic lawmakers have joined a bipartisan push requesting Governor Abigail Spanberger convene a special legislative session regarding Dominion Energy. State Senator David Suterline and Delegate Joe McNamara argue a session is necessary to give regulators more time to review a proposed merger between Dominion and NextEra. Lawmakers warn that rushed approval could lead to higher electric bills for Virginia ratepayers. Federal lawmakers are pushing for expanded domestic counter-drone research following the launch of a new military testing facility at Virginia Tech. U.S. Senator Mark Warner criticized military reliance on multi-million dollar missiles to counter cheap foreign drones, while Congressman Morgan Griffith proposed using Virginia Tech's drone program to conduct safety test flights over the nearby Radford Army Ammunition Plant. I'm Ian Price, and that's the news.

0: Roanoke, Virginia, and everybody around the way. The nephew is coming to town.
1: Nephew Tommy invites you to be part of the Don't Cancer Me Still Here. Still funny and cutting up harder than ever. The nephew's turning up the ignition as he records his first comedy special at the Berglund Performing Arts Theater. Saturday, September 26th, it's Nephew Tommy. Don't Cancer Me. Still here, still funny, and cutting up harder than ever. September 26th and 27th, the Berglund Performing Arts Theater, powered by the R&B Vibe. 100.1 and 97.7.
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I don't think you have to look no further, because I'm right.

0: All right, so guys, the man known as a, quote, serial butt sniffer was arrested yet again. Yeah, this is real. We did not make this up. You can't make this stuff up. He's been arrested yet again for sniffing butts in public. Last Friday, he was taken to jail for allegedly targeting shoppers at a Marshall's and a grocery store in Glendale, California. Well, my girlfriend lives in Glendale. All right, employees
1: has
0: called.
1: She been sniffed?
0: She's got a big old butt. I don't know.
1: Oh, he ain't seen that one yet.
0: I don't know. Employees called the police after they noticed the suspect bending down and sniffing several female customers from behind. Glendale Police Department reviewed surveillance videos and arrested the man on the spot. The serial butt sniffer initially went viral on TikTok back in 2023. So this has been going on for a minute. When a female
1: He's
0: victim...
1: been sniffing long term, sure.
0: Yeah,
2: we
0: female
2: three
0: victim.
2: Years deep.
0: Uh-huh. This is crazy.
1: A lot of butts in them 3 years.
0: Back in 2023, a victim filmed him bending down behind her at a Burbank Barnes & Noble bookstore and posted the video on TikTok. His butt-sniffing behavior has continued despite being in and out of jail for it. So he keeps doing it. What is happening?
1: Is he getting high off the butt? You know what I'm saying?
3: I don't know.
2: It's a fetish. He's a weirdo.
0: Yeah, he's just a crazy
1: What
0: man.
1: Would you ladies do if y'all turned around and somebody was sniffing y'all like that?
0: Oh, kick him, push him, hit him. Yeah.
3: Right now.
0: Yeah.
2: What are you doing?
0: Whatever. Yelling.
1: Now, is he sniffing big butts or little butts?
3: Hey.

0: probably big butts, Tommy, and Carla and Shirley and mine gonna be some victims if they go to Glendale. That's what I found out.
1: Yeah. Way. Well, Tommy has a high butt, so there. Well, he wouldn't have to be down
2: not
1: far.
2: To turn around and kick.
1: He wouldn't have to bend down real far. Hey, all right, yeah.
2: We're going to tell Barnes and Noble up if I turn around and you behind me.
3: But, yeah, we're going to all be on TikTok. We're going to be viral.
0: Man.
1: Yeah, this is crazy. This really is. But he goes in jail for this. He gets out and he continues to do it.
2: That's the weirdest fetish I think I've ever heard.
0: Yeah.
3: Well, you know, he didn't kill nobody, so they gonna let him, let him out of jail.
1: But he is harassing women, though.
3: That's true.
2: I bet you he ain't sniffing when he go in jail. I bet he ain't doing it.
0: Nose ain't working when you in here.
1: Yeah, they don't even
2: when
1: know
2: when you go in there, you ain't
1: for.
2: Got to bend over to smell it. It's all in the air.
3: Oh, gosh. Oh, my God.
2: It stinks.
1: This is really weird, though. I mean, of all the fetishes you could have, why this one?
0: I don't know.
1: I mean, because people...
2: I don't know.
1: Yeah,
2: I don't
1: people even, have, I, you know, feet fetish, foot fetishes, all of that. They have that, you know.
0: Well,
2: well, how did the butt one even start, though?
0: I don't even know. Tom.
2: Yeah, did he drop something and all of a sudden he behind somebody said, this is nice. I got to keep doing this. This is really? Oh, my God. Nicki Minaj. I got to sniff that right there.
0: With a butt so big, he might not want to sniff that because she have trapped children when she sat down. I'm telling you. You probably don't want to go over there. Hey, Barbara have trapped children. Has anybody seen little Michael? He just stuck in there. Pull that boy out. She just sat down on another child. You got to stop doing this.
1: Yeah.
0: He don't want to get trapped in that one. That's not what he going to like. I'm telling you.
2: She got babies in there?
0: Yeah, she trapped children when she sat down.
1: But it's just, you know, when you're going out, just, you know, be aware of your surroundings, okay? Yeah, please, you know, because this is crazy.
2: The butt sniffer?
1: Yeah.
2: There's only one, though, right? This is the only person doing it?
1: No.
3: Well, it could be some copycats out there.
2: The copycat butt sniffer? Well,
3: it's a weirdo. I mean,
1: yeah, it just is, you know? I mean, of all the fetishes, you know, there are people who like to see pimples popped, you know, and all that kind of stuff. Those, yeah, they like that. I mean, there's a whole show about it, Dr. Pimple Popper, but I'm just saying there's a bunch of crazy fetishes. This one, I just don't know about. This is too much. We gotta go. Coming up next, it is the nephew and today's prank phone call right after this. Saved by the Bell.
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1: This caller left a message about her baby. Let's listen.
0: I ain't good.
2: Hey, Steve Harvey. My name is Marsana. I have a 2-year-old who can fully recite his ABCs, and he can count to 10. I don't know if that's impressive to you, but it's very impressive to me and almost everybody we run into. Everyone doesn't think that he's 2. Everyone thinks he's like 4 or 5. So I'm impressed with him, and I'm going to keep working at it. And hopefully we can count to 20 by the time we get back at you, or you get back at us. So thank you.
0: Well, that's the baby. That's the baby. I'm real happy. I'm real happy that you impressed with your baby and everything. I don't know your baby, and you know what? I ain't never heard your baby count. You know, but don't call here no more telling us that your baby can count to 10. Everybody baby can count to 10. Who baby can't count to 10? At 2, what? We don't know this here. Well, who care though? If your baby can count to 200, what is it gonna do for us? Stop calling here bragging about y'all's baby.
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1: Coming up at the top of the hour, it is my strawberry letter for today. And the subject is, maybe I don't want to know the truth. Okay? We'll find out what that's all about in just a few.
4: And that's good. I like that sometimes.
1: You don't want to know. All right.
4: Yeah.
1: I don't just want to be lied to? All right. We'll get into it. Right now, it is time for the nephew and today's prank phone call. Nephew, what you got for us?
4: Well, Shirley, you already know football is about to start. Football has started for high school. Football is about to start for college. And next week, football starts for the pros. So this right here is tailgaters. This goes out to all the tailgaters out there getting ready for some football. Yes. Yeah. Yes, yes. Tell Gators, this is for you. Cat dog, if you would.
5: Hello? May I speak to T-Rock?
6: Speaking. Who's this?
5: Is this T-Rock?
6: Yeah. Go ahead. What's up?
5: Hey, man, let me ask you something. All last year, y'all was tailgating here in the parking lot at the apartments. Are y'all doing that again this year?
6: Yeah, always. That's what we do.
5: Hey, man. Hey, listen, man. I just moved here about a year ago. Let me tell you something. All that noise and y'all be making down there, man. Y'all need to get y'all some money and buy some tickets and go to the game, man.
6: Hold on, man. First of all, I don't know who the you are. My thing is, hey, we do what we do out here, man. We all get together. Brothers go to work, man. At the end of the week, we want to get together and throw a little barbecue, whatever. That's what we do. Don't be calling with that
5: okay.
6: dude.
5: Y'all making too much noise
6: who are
5: in the
6: you?
5: Conflict.
6: Who are you?
5: I live here in the apartments too, man. Y'all making too much.
6: I tell you what, you want to talk all that noise about what we doing out here, man. I tell you, bring your bunkie down here and say it to my face. Who are you?
5: Hey, man, don't worry about who I am.
6: Man,
5: the deal is,
6: hold on a second, man. First, man, see, I'm trying to have a good day, and I'm going to hear some like this here. Come on, man. Who are you supposed to be, man? I'm T-Rock, dog. I come down here. We do what we do. We all get together. We try to have a good time with it. And you want to come with this gonna try to mess my day up? Man, you must be gone with that dude. Come on, man. Nah, man. You know, y'all.
5: All that noise, man, disturbing people while they're in their apartment.
6: Come on, man. But like I say, look here. I'm putting it down like this. At the end of the week, man, brothers get together, put our money together, man, and we get together and we try to have a good time. If you want to come down and join us, man, you more than welcome. I'm trying to tell you, more than welcome, bro. Come down and grab a plate, man. But, man, please, don't try to mess my day up, though, Doc. Please don't, man. Please.
5: Hey, man, I'm trying. Y'all messing my day up with all that noise, man.
6: Come on, man, look. This is what we do. You want to join, you can join. If you ain't going to join, shut the hell up.
5: Hey, man.
6: Do what you're going to do, but let us do what we do. This is what we do on the weekend. This is how we leave our stress. Brothers trying to do something. Get together and have a good time. And you want to try to mess that up?
5: All I'm saying is, man, if y'all tailgating, why don't y'all carry y'all down to the stadium, man, and watch play?
6: We can't go down there, man. We don't want to go down there. We want to get together where we are, right? This is what we do, man. This is what we do. Ain't nobody ever complained not one time. Not one time. You're the first person to ever complain. We've been doing this for 3 years. That's the first time we ever had a complaint. You don't drag your mother down here and all time.
5: Why y'all don't buy y'all some tickets to the game, man?
6: For what?
5: Watch out. Go to the game. Why the game have to be in my parking lot?
6: Well, I tell you like this, man. We can't afford a ticket, man. So what we just get together and we do what we can. We put our money together, we get together, and that's what we do. Again, like I said earlier, man, you more than welcome to come down. You want to bring this old monkey down here? Go on, man. Go on with that, Doc. Go on with that, man.
5: Hey, man, let me tell you this right here, man. If y'all fire up that pit on Sunday, I'm coming down there and turning that show.
6: So I'm turning what over? You gonna turn what over?
5: I'm turning y'all fire that pit up, and I promise you, I'm gonna turn that barbecue pit over.
6: And I promise you'll be standing at the top of the church. You will be standing at the top of the church. That soon as I meet Victor Flo, you gonna hit the flow.
5: Hey man,
6: you gonna hit the flow.
5: Don't fire that pit up Sunday. You hear me? Do not fire that pit.
6: I tell you, it's gonna be, matter of fact, I'm looking for the pit now. I'm looking for it now. It's going to be out there. It's going to be out there.
5: Okay.
6: Bring your mother.
5: I sat there and told you that you're disturbing people, and you're disturbing me more than anything, you know, and y'all,
6: man,
5: y'all,
6: yeah,
5: y'all,
6: I'm gonna
5: y'all did it all last year. Y'all tailgated right here in the apartments, man. That's crazy.
6: You know what? Dude, I would apologize to you, but let me say it like this here, man. You don't f*** y'all. I don't say you come down and get a plate. You come down and join her. You know, we just getting together, just trying to make it a family down here. Just what you want to bring to me? Man, you don't f*** me out there. How's the f***? I'm on that other level now.
5: Okay.
6: I'm on that other level.
5: Okay.
6: Believe
5: well,
6: that.
5: I was on the other level midway through the season last year with all that noise, man.
6: Man, oh, my God. Man, look, let me tell you something. My meat hit the floor, or somebody come by and disturb us when we do what we do, it's going to go down. I'm going to tell you like that. We ain't trying to have no problem. We don't get down like that. We just try to have a good time. That's all we do. We've been doing this for 3 years. We got the kids out here playing. We got the big screen out for everybody to watch the game. You know, I'm extending some love out to you to come out and have a play with them. But you going to talk about coming and knocking my meat over as hard as I work? I promise you, if that my meat touch the ground, you're going to touch the ground. Come on, man. Don't go there with that, man.
5: Hey,
6: don't do that.
5: Okay, look here, man. I'm telling you right now, dog. Soon as I smell that barbecue pit, soon as I smell them charcoal, I promise you, I'm turning that shit off. Y'all ain't doing this year, man. Y'all ain't doing it this year.
6: Man, who are you, man? Who are you? Where you live, Doc? Where you live? Why don't you present yourself to me, man? Why don't you do that?
5: You know what, man? You can meet me at the leasing office.
6: Come on. I'm at the leasing. I will start walking right now to the leasing office right now so I see who the hell I'm talking to.
5: This is okay. Well, you need to see who's going to turn this pit over. Y'all ain't doing
6: okay,
5: it this year, man.
6: I want to see that. I want to see that happen. Because soon as you touch my pit, before that meat hits the floor, you're going to hit the floor quicker than the meat will. I'm trying to have a good time, you know, black people trying to get together, man. Everybody coming drinking beer. Nobody saying nothing. But all of a sudden, kitty, your monkey will come out this. Okay,
5: man.
6: I tell you what. Bring your to the leasing office, and I promise you.
5: I'm finna head. You need to bring somebody with you. That's what you need to do.
6: Okay, I tell you what I'm going to bring with me. I got two people to bring with me. It's going to be me, myself, and I.
5: And I bet you this here. You won't put no meat on that grill come Sunday.
6: Okay.
5: You won't put no
6: all
5: meat
6: right.
5: on that grill.
6: Now you're ready to f*** me out. You won't meet me at the leasing office. It's on. I'm going to beat your
5: Okay, but do you know who you playing with?
6: No, I don't. And I promise you, when I find you, you don't know who you playing with.
5: Let me tell you who I am.
6: Yeah, tell me who you are. Who are you?
5: I am Nephew Tommy from the Steve Harvey Morning Show. You just got pranked by your boy Bobby.
6: Oh, I'm a goddess. Oh, man, yeah.
5: Hey, T-Rock, you, your boy Bobby, y'all still get together, man.
6: Oh, man, nephew, man, I'm sorry, man.
5: You was fired up, dog. You all right?
6: I'm sorry. It's hot out here anyway. We don't care. We can take it.
5: I hear you, man. Y'all
6: man.
5: Tailgating Sunday, man.
6: That's what we do. Everybody pitch in, and we all get together, man. It's a family thing. Oh, man, I'm sorry, man.
5: You good, man. You good. Let me ask you this. What's the baddest radio show in the land, man?
6: The Steve Harvey Morning Show, brother.
4: There it is. Tailgaters, baby.
7: 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Nice.
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0: September 26th, Saturday night, Berglund Performing Arts Theater, The Nephew is coming to town. Tickets are on sale right now. You hear what I said? I said right now. Get your tickets because ignorance is on the way to Virginia. Yes, Lord. Y'all don't know what it's like to just move stupid around the country. Y'all don't know what that's like.
1: No,
2: no idea.
0: Matter of fact, Baton Rouge.
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0: A Nevada jury has found Dwayne Keepy D. Davis guilty of first-degree murder for orchestrating the 1996 killing of rap icon Tupac Shakur. The verdict marks the first conviction in the high-profile murder. While defense attorneys argue Davis's past statements were dramatized bravado, prosecutors proved he supplied the handgun and directed the retaliatory drive-by shooting alongside Death Row Records co-founder Suge Knight. Governor Abigail Spanberger is warning that a new federal beef import policy will harm Virginia's cattle industry. Speaking at a Botetourt County roundtable, Spanberger criticized a White House plan to import 300,000 metric tons of discounted foreign beef, calling it an attack on domestic farmers. However, administration supporters argue the policy helps lower consumer grocery bills, while local producers cite high fuel and processing costs as the primary price drivers. High school athletic programs in our area are enforcing strict heat protocols. Coaches are using specialized heat and humidity meters to mandate regular water breaks every 20 minutes and dictate when players must shed heavy protective gear. Athletic directors warn that while no events are canceled, practice and kickoff times may be adjusted if high temperatures persist. I'm Ian Price, and that's the news.
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1: 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We could be reading your letter live on the air, just like we're going to read this one right here, right now. And you never know. It could be yours.
2: It could be yours. Buckle up and hold on tight. We got it for you. Here it is. Strawberry Letter.
1: All right, nephew. Thank you. Subject, maybe I don't want to know the truth, okay? Dear Stephen Shirley, I've heard gossip about my husband and another woman. He denies the rumors, so I'm not sure what's up. Supposedly, he has a younger woman that lives in the area that he used to live in. We moved 30 minutes away from that area 2 years ago after we got married. My husband is always over there still because it's where he grew up. I've been told by a reliable source that his girlfriend had a son, and my husband is often seen picking the boy up from school. My source wanted me to put one of those tracking devices on my husband, but I feel like whatever he does in the dark will come to light. My relatives have heard the same rumors, but instead of coming to me, they get together and gossip. My mama has no problems recapping everything she has heard. The other day she asked if I'm thinking about leaving my husband yet. I told her absolutely not, and I told her to quit talking to our messy relatives. Maybe my husband is out there having fun with the side chick, or maybe they're hating on him because he is a prominent figure in our city and he's got money. Maybe that's why I love him and don't want to know if he's cheating or not. Look, we just got married. If he wanted this other woman, he would have married her instead of me. I'm tired of the pressure to pop up on my husband to confront this female. Maybe I don't want to know the truth. How do I tune out the noise and focus on my marriage? Okay, ma'am, you cannot really mean maybe he's out there having fun with his side chick. You can't mean that, really. So if that's the case, I think you're right. You really don't want to know the truth. You just got married 2 years ago. You don't want your life and your marriage to blow up so soon. You are not done processing. You still love him, and you don't want to feel the pain that this is going to cause. I know that's what it is. You're not ready for the truth. You can't handle the truth right now. You're in denial. You just want it to go away. Just blink and let this go away. You said you didn't want to know, but you didn't say you didn't care. And the most hurtful part of all of this is if that little boy he's picking up from school is his, because that's what it seems like here. This is a lot. I get it. But all you're doing is delaying the inevitable. Turning a blind eye or a deaf ear won't make this mess go away if it's true. If your husband isn't who he says he is, you're living a lie. You're living a lie, and you need to know the truth. You need to know what's going on in your marriage. Since you've asked him and he's denied it, I say find out for yourself why he's always in his old neighborhood and picking up this little boy. You got to find this. You got to find out what's going on here. Tommy?
2: Oh, Lord.
1: What?
2: Listen.
1: What's wrong?
2: The truth is overrated sometimes. You know what I mean? You don't have to.
1: Why
2: are you thinking that? You are happy. You are now financially stable. He is giving you everything that you need. Why are you worried about all these people? Quit worrying about that. You got what you want. The truth is overrated. This side chick is not. What is that bothering you? Why is that worrying you so much? Why? You got the best, listen, and he's been very respectful. He moved y'all away. Y'all don't even live over that way no more. So you ain't even got to see that. You see what I'm saying? He's being respectful of what's going on. Now, somebody got to pick the boy up, okay? We can't just leave the boy in front of the school and ain't nobody picked him up. Somebody got to get the boy. So but why are you in that? Why are you worried about that? He's still getting home in the evening on time. At the end of the day, this really has nothing to do with you.
1: Oh.
2: It doesn't. Carla, why are you looking funny? This has nothing to do with her. Her life is pleasant. He hasn't changed anything in her life. Nothing has been disrupted. And your mama is getting on my nerve. Why is she in this? This ain't got nothing to do with her. You see what I'm saying? The same way you're telling you want these people to stay out of your business. We need to stay out of his business too. Okay, everybody needs to stay out of everybody's business. If we learn to compartmentalize, everything would be so much more easier. You do your part with him. That's what y'all do. He pick up the boy. He have to pick up the boy. The boy got to get home. He over here with the side chick sometime. And everybody has their own time. Enjoy your time. That's all.
1: She's his wife crazy.
2: Oh, Lord. So now the man can't go back to where he grew up. He can't go over there and hang out because now everybody running their mouth. What is this about?
1: And is that his son? Is the little boy his son?
2: If it is, that's his business. Right? That's his business. If that's his son, what has got to do with her? What does it have to do with her? We got to get this boy from school, get him to practice. He probably plays sports. We got to get this boy where he got to go. This ain't got nothing to do with you. We'll be home by 6:30. I'll be home. And we do what we do. Why is this bothering you so much?
1: Wow.
2: You just said that's you are living good. This man is a pillar in the community or whatever he is. He's a leader in the community. Mm-hmm. And if he's making good money, what more do you want? What more do you need? You got it going on.
1: All right.
2: You got it going on.
1: Part two.
2: I don't understand when people don't see the blessing. It bothers me when you don't see.
1: Of our response to this strawberry letter is coming up at 23 minutes after the hour. We're going to hear from Junior. Today's strawberry letter subject, maybe I don't want to know the truth. Right after this. Wow.
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1: All right, guys, we're going to recap today's Strawberry Letter. The subject is, maybe I don't want to know the truth. Well, it doesn't sound like you do. A young lady wrote this letter. She heard gossip about her husband and another woman. Her husband, of course, is denying these rumors, so she's not really sure what's up. She says supposedly her husband has a younger woman that lives where he used to live, where he grew up and everything. They moved about 30 minutes away from that area when they got married 2 years ago, but her husband is always over there. He's always going back, and they're saying he has a girlfriend over there, reliable source told him that she has a son and her husband is often seen picking up the son. So that's a red flag right there. Is this his son, not just the girlfriend's son? So the source wanted her to put a tracking device on her husband. She says no, she's not really into that. She feels like whatever's in the dark will come out. She'll find out eventually. Her relatives, her mom is telling her or asking her, when is she going to leave her husband, divorce her husband? And the woman who wrote the letter said she's absolutely not going to divorce him or leave him. And she said she told her to quit talking to the messy relatives. And she said, yeah, well, maybe my husband is out there having fun with a side chick. Or maybe they're hating on him because he's a prominent figure in the city and he's got money. So, you know, she's got all these things swirling around in her crazy head. She said, look, we just got married. She doesn't know if he's cheating or not. If he wanted this other woman, he would have married her instead of me. She's tired of the pressure that everybody's putting on her to track her husband or to go, you know, follow him or whatever the situation is. She says maybe she doesn't want to know the truth. No. And how does she tune out the noise and focus on her marriage? Junior?
2: You know, Shirley, I have seen this in my family. And this, I'm an expert in this field. I know exactly what
1: you really?
2: Do. Yes, this has happened before. Listen, what you don't have, you don't want to know the truth. Well, you need some elders in your family, a grandmama, some aunties, some cousins, because you got too much information. You know where the school at, and we ain't over there. So they all get in the car and they go over to the school every day till your husband stop picking this baby up. These some women you need to have in your life. You need a cousin who ain't got no job. You need a grandmama who don't mind telling people off. You need aunties. Everybody get in the car and we going over to the school, because once they see the boy, they know exactly what to say.
1: Oh, yeah.
2: Let me tell you something. They know. I know the boy can be innocent, but not in this situation. They bringing the boy in and you. They going to talk about you and the boy every day when they get over to this school. They going to insult the boy, and the boy don't even know who these people is. It don't matter. Is that him? That's the boy? That him? Look like he held back.
1: They're
2: how come you and the boy the same age? He look husky to me. They gonna insult this boy and you. Well, I know y'all in the same class because y'all both stupid. You need some women that's gonna go over there and get your husband back. Ain't nowhere in the world this man can keep picking this baby up, and you know that's your husband over there. You want to face the truth. Your husband belongs to you, not her. That's your husband. So therefore, the baby, why he ain't got no bike?
1: How is this not bothering the wife, though? How is this not bothering?
2: You gotta pick him up every day. How come he can't walk home? Oh, he don't know where he live. Oh, so GPS don't work on his phone. You got to get off work, come up here, pick up every day.
3: Every day.
2: So I guess you up here in the cafeteria having lunch too, huh?
1: Wow.
2: So y'all both on free lunch. You need some women that's gonna go over there and insult this boy.
1: And so then when they do that, then what, Junior? So they what?
2: So he will get tired of everybody looking at him because they keep showing up every day to insult him, picking this baby up. It's gonna have to stop.
1: Yeah,
2: they ain't going nowhere.
1: Yeah.
2: Ma'am, you got to leave. Hey, you just do the crossing guard. Don't come over here. You just cross the kids. Don't worry about what I'm doing.
3: Cross the kids.
2: Yeah, you just cross the kids. We got him. What's the baby name? Sierra? He look old. You just need some women who gonna go over there and insult this baby and you. Cause you ain't gonna keep picking this boy up in front of your face like this. You don't wanna do. Well, the truth is we picking up a boy that ain't yours. That's the truth.
1: Now, how think you gonna it keep is that his.
2: How come you and the baby got the same haircut?
1: Yeah, cause it's his.
2: He's too
1: his
2: young baby. To have a Caesar.
1: What is a Caesar?
2: Yeah.
1: Oh, one of those close cuts.
2: Yeah. Just even all the way around.
1: Mm-hmm, mm-hmm. I just got the mental picture. Yeah. Mm-hmm.
2: Yeah. We can't keep talking. We can't. Where is real daddy at? Oh, I'm sorry. He crossing the street.
1: Yeah. This is really crazy.
2: Yeah.
1: And she needs to know the truth though. I know she doesn't want to. She just got married.
2: Sure.
1: You know, it's hard to face and all of that, but she needs
2: ain't
1: to know
2: no
1: the
2: man
1: truth.
2: That helpful.
1: Mm-mm. She needs
2: that's
1: to know
2: that's his
1: what's
2: kid.
1: Going on. Yeah. Right. It is his son. Right. It's most definitely his kid.
2: Yeah.
1: Yeah.
2: And they know.
1: She needs to know that. And she's so that
2: why y'all both
1: slew
2: footed.
1: Yeah. Boy, you look just like your daddy. Yeah, she's
4: happily married and gonna mess it up.
2: Yeah.
1: No. Well, what marriage? I mean, this isn't a true marriage. Yeah.
2: Seeing this man pick this baby
1: every
2: day.
1: Yeah. Leave your comments on today's Strawberry Letter on Instagram at Steve Harvey FM and check out the Strawberry Letter podcast on the free iHeartRadio app. Coming up next, it is Sports Talk with Junior right after this.
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2: Search teams in Nepal and China are searching for thousands of people missing following catastrophic flash flooding that left more than 1,000 dead. The disaster began when a Himalayan glacier collapsed on Langtang Liung, triggering a massive avalanche of ice and rock that tore through downstream valleys. While destroyed roads and landslides severely hamper rescue efforts, workers are racing to reach hundreds of hydropower personnel trapped in underground tunnels. In state news, 14 additional Democratic lawmakers have joined a bipartisan push requesting Governor Abigail Spanberger convene a special legislative session regarding Dominion Energy. State Senator David Suterline and Delegate Joe McNamara argue a session is necessary to give regulators more time to review a proposed merger between Dominion and NextEra. Lawmakers warn that rushed approval could lead to higher electric bills for Virginia ratepayers. Federal lawmakers are pushing for expanded domestic counter-drone research following the launch of a new military testing facility at Virginia Tech. U.S. Senator Mark Warner criticized military reliance on multi-million dollar missiles to counter cheap foreign drones, while Congressman Morgan Griffith proposed using Virginia Tech's drone program to conduct safety test flights over the nearby Radford Army Ammunition Plant. I'm Ian Price, and that's the news.

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0: Just a little taste.
1: We got to coach him every practice.
2: Extra. Extra.
1: Yeah, it's 20-some other kids on this team. Well, we got to give all our attention to Devontae because he's not good. Here's another thing, too. The coaches are asking me to tell y'all. Practice starts at 6. Don't pull up at 6:05, 6:15, 6:20. Practice starts at 6. Get your child to practice on time so Devontae can play.
2: 5:40.
1: Be there so he can warm up with the rest of the team. He always running his fat behind out there last. He ain't come. We know who that is. And then here's another thing. Coaches don't want to hear. When y'all be talking on there back when I was playing. Well, we ain't back there no more. You ain't
3: back
1: playing.
3: Back in the day.
1: Back in the day when I was playing, we wouldn't call that play. Well, we calling it today. You're not a coach. Back when I, we would never run that. You ain't just ain't your team. If you wanted to, when we signing up coaches, sign up and put the time in.
2: Get in the stands and shut up.
1: Shut up and enjoy the kids. They ain't going to come this week. Right.
3: All right, Junior, thank you. Coming up at the top of the hour, a woman is offended during intimacy with an old acquaintance. We'll talk about that right after this. What?
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2: A Nevada jury has found Dwayne Keepy D. Davis guilty of first-degree murder for orchestrating the 1996 killing of rap icon Tupac Shakur. The verdict marks the first conviction in the high-profile murder. While defense attorneys argued Davis's past statements were dramatized bravado, prosecutors proved he supplied the handgun and directed the retaliatory drive-by shooting alongside Death Row Records co-founder Suge Knight. Governor Abigail Spanberger is warning that a new federal beef import policy will harm Virginia's cattle industry. Speaking at a Botetourt County roundtable, Spanberger criticized a White House plan to import 300,000 metric tons of discounted foreign beef, calling it an attack on domestic farmers. However, administration supporters argue the policy helps lower consumer grocery bills, while local producers cite high fuel and processing costs as the primary price drivers. High school athletic programs in our area are enforcing strict heat protocols. Coaches are using specialized heat and humidity meters to mandate regular water breaks every 20 minutes and dictate when players must shed heavy protective gear. Athletic directors warn that while no events are canceled, practice and kickoff times may be adjusted if high temperatures persist. I'm Ian Price, and that's the news.
3: Roanoke, Virginia, and everybody around the way. The nephew is coming to town.
4: Nephew Tommy invites you to be part of the Don't Cancer Me Still Here. 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The nephew's turning up the ignition as he records his first comedy special at the Berglund Performing Arts Theater. Saturday, September 26th, it's Nephew Tommy. Don't Cancer Me. Still here, still funny, and cutting up harder than ever. September 26th and 27th, the Berglund Performing Arts Theater, powered by the R&B Vibe. 100.1 and 97.7. 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
1: This is from Lourdes in Hattiesburg. Lourdes says, I'm dating a guy from my past. We're both trying to lose weight and be healthy. He's tall, so his weight is not as noticeable. I have a belly and thick thighs, but I've lost about 8 pounds so far. We were intimate for the first time in years, and I tried to start out on top, and he laughed and said, oh, no, you can't get up there. It ruined my mood. Yeah. Oh no.
0: He said that.
1: He said that to her. Oh no, you can't get up there.
2: You're supposed to take it.
1: She says, and Lourdes says it ruined her mood because she immediately thought he was calling her fat. He swore that he wasn't. So, what exactly was he trying to say then? That's what Lourdes wants to know.
0: I thought that's exactly what he was trying to say. I don't see anything else that he could have been trying to say.
1: Yeah, but he said he wasn't. He swore he
0: wasn't. Whoa, you ain't finna get up there, is you? Wait a minute.
3: What was you doing?
0: Take
3: it slow. You heard that frame cracking? Hey. Hey, what is you doing?
0: Is that them slats? Is that slats?
3: Hey, wait. On the side. He said that?
0: Maybe you ain't lost the whole 8 pounds you think you lost.
1: Yeah, she says it ruined her whole mood and everything. But he swore that's not what he was doing, calling her fat.
3: That's mean.
1: Yeah.
3: Hey, I just
0: you
3: got
0: know
3: to
0: what,
3: say
0: Carla? I think he just spoke immediately and he didn't take a beat. He should have counted to three before he said something. He said it way too fast.
4: He did not filter his thoughts.
0: Yeah. He didn't filter
1: no.
0: Whoa, wait a minute. Hold on.
3: Wait a minute. I just paid for it.
1: All right, we have time for another one, guys. This is from Norris in Glendale. Now, Norris says, I've wined, dined, and spent money on a female for 3 months, only to find out that she's celibate. I planned a trip for us.
0: Had this conversation.
1: Exactly. I planned a trip for us, hoping to get to third base. She asked me to get a room with 2 beds because she didn't want to lead me on. She said she hasn't had sex in 4 years and she's waiting for marriage. I like her a lot, so I can have sex with someone on the side while I'm getting to know her better, but I'm definitely canceling that trip. How should I tell her? Wow.
0: Where were they going, Shirley? What trip? Did they say where they was going?
1: They didn't say.
0: Tell her you're allergic to the ocean and you just can't. You're not going to be able to go on this trip. It's just, I start breaking out when I get close to salt water. I ain't going to be able to go. We got to figure out how we can reschedule something. You got to reschedule it because you want to be in it. Maybe y'all need 2 different rooms if y'all go somewhere.
1: And well, she said 2 different beds.
0: No, I need to get you another room. What you can't do is be in here with me.
1: Because she didn't want to lead him on, yeah. But, I mean, maybe he can't afford 2 different rooms.
0: I need all my wine and dinner money back. I sure need all that.
4: Terrible.
1: It's just been 3 months. She wants to get to know him.
3: This is an Uncle Steve question. Where's Uncle Steve when you need him?
0: Save.
3: What would Uncle Steve say, Tommy, if he was asking? What would Uncle Steve say?
0: After 90 days, we going to have to talk about something. Hello.
1: He got his voice down.
0: 3 months.
1: He's wined her. He's dined her. For 3 months, he spent money on her. I mean, you know, and that's only to find out that she's celibate. But, you know, you bring up a good point. Why didn't they discuss this during the 3 months?
0: We should have had this conversation.
1: Yeah.
0: Conversation should have been had the first couple of dates. We should have been talking about that.
1: He's out there planning a trip and he didn't even know.
3: I'm not mad that he canceled the trip because she got to look at this trip. She would just look at the brochure. This is what you could have been. Look how nice that water is. Look at that.
1: You sure you don't want to go?
0: I'm not going on a non-naked trip. I'm just not going to do it.
3: Because you ain't going. You ain't sleeping with me. I pay for this trip. You going to have to.
1: That's terrible, guys.
0: What you doing
1: guys.
0: With these pajamas on? That's all buttoned up to the neck. What is this here?
1: Coming up, guys.
3: That's a waterfall. That's called a waterfall. You could have seen it.
1: At 20 minutes after, we'll have more of this. Ignorant Show right after this.
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7: Search teams in Nepal and China are searching for thousands of people missing following catastrophic flash flooding that left more than 1,000 dead. The disaster began when a Himalayan glacier collapsed on Langtang Liung, triggering a massive avalanche of ice and rock that tore through downstream valleys. While destroyed roads and landslides severely hamper rescue efforts, workers are racing to reach hundreds of hydropower personnel trapped in underground tunnels. In state news, 14 additional Democratic lawmakers have joined a bipartisan push requesting Governor Abigail Spanberger convene a special legislative session regarding Dominion Energy. State Senator David Suterline and Delegate Joe McNamara argue a session is necessary to give regulators more time to review a proposed merger between Dominion and NextEra. Lawmakers warn that rushed approval could lead to higher electric bills for Virginia ratepayers. Federal lawmakers are pushing for expanded domestic counter-drone research following the launch of a new military testing facility at Virginia Tech. U.S. Senator Mark Warner criticized military reliance on multi-million dollar missiles to counter cheap foreign drones, while Congressman Morgan Griffith proposed using Virginia Tech's drone program to conduct safety test flights over the nearby Radford Army Ammunition Plant. I'm Ian Price, and that's the news.

Good morning, Roanoke. Good morning, Lynchburg. While you're on your way to work, make sure you keep it locked to Vibe 100.1 and 97.7. You don't want to miss the show.

0: and saw the DoorDash driver drop off his food at the door completely naked.
1: What's the problem?
2: Okay, slow down, Shirley. Hang on a second.
0: What?
2: He had to go to a restaurant to pick up the food. Okay. I know he ain't went in Wingstop and got them wings naked. Ain't no way.
0: Well, between the time he picked up the food and he delivered it, he was naked.
1: I don't see
2: So that. He didn't stop at the house, clearly, evidently, at his house.
1: Or he took his clothes off in the car.
0: Yeah, like you've never done that before.
1: Yeah, Mr. Nude. Yeah. Show us your nude.
0: As much as you like to be
2: I don't
0: naked.
2: Want my food delivered nude.
0: Well, the homeowner said that he threw the food in the trash and he called DoorDash. He received a refund and DoorDash has permanently restricted the driver from delivering for DoorDash. Yeah, so that's how that story ended. Yeah. Yeah. So the heat is bad in Houston, Tommy and Carla. The heat is bad.
2: It ain't that bad. You need to be naked delivering
0: my
2: lemon pepper flat wings. I know that.
0: All right, guys. More of the Steve Harvey Morning Show coming up in 33 minutes after. We'll play a round of Would You Rather right after this.
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0: 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Everybody you know that die does not move you. Let's just come to terms with that. You've all gotten that call, man. Steve, you sitting down? Yeah, man. Uncle Remus died. Yeah. Hey, man, y'all still having the barbecue Friday? Yeah, everybody die. He ain't got to. It does not require my mourning.
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2: The future of cornhole is here. 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
3: Time now for a round of Would You Rather. Would you rather have veneers that are way too big? Or would you rather have little bitty tiny baby teeth? Which one?
4: Nah,
3: big veneers or
4: a little piranha teeth? I can have a little piranha teeth.
3: A little baby teeth.
4: Yeah, give me them big Tiger Woods. I'd rather have them. I don't want them little piranha teeth.
3: All right, Junior.
2: I'm going to go with the baby teeth. I need something to match my voice. Make this whole thing look. Just don't go with it. What it look like. Yes, it is.
3: Well, at least his teeth match his voice. You'll hear that a lot. Yeah.
2: They look like my age now. Come on.
3: All right. Would you rather never use ketchup ever again or never use hot sauce ever again? Which one?
4: Oh, I got to have the ketchup.
3: I knew you were going to say ketchup.
4: I can bypass that hot sauce.
5: Really?
4: I can't. I got to have
2: hot sauce.
5: I'm saying.
3: Yeah.
5: Hot sauce in my bag.
4: Fries, no ketchup? Come on, y'all.
3: Fries, no ketchup. I do it a lot.
2: Yeah. I mean, I had a baked potato. Wasn't no ketchup in it. I mean, I done it.
4: I gotta have a kit.
2: So I got a whole hot sauce kit in my trunk.
3: It's the spice with the hot sauce.
2: You gotta have it.
3: Mm-hmm, that heat and that spice.
2: In your on your chicken.
4: Well, they got a recall on jalapenos. On I can't use that right now.
3: Oh, you like jalapenos, but you don't like hot sauce? What is that?
4: No. I'm using that as a substitution since I can't use the hot sauce.
3: Okay.
5: So what you gonna put in your gumbo? Some ketchup?
4: My gumbo?
2: Exactly.
5: What you gonna do? It's about to be cold outside. We eat gumbo. What you gonna put in there? Some ketchup?
3: We eat chili.
4: If you cook this gumbo right, it don't need no hot sauce, garlic. If you do it right.
5: No, you still have to add.
2: Oh, it's still gonna, if it can be done right, it still get hot sauce.
4: I'm not gonna have this gumbo fight with y'all. You do not need that hot sauce if that gumbo is right.
3: Black people
4: kill me when they get to talking about pepper sauce. Y'all kill me with that. Like y'all got to have it on every single thing. And you don't.
2: I do. Okay, what you putting on your greens? You ain't putting no hot sauce on your greens at all?
5: Thank you, Junior.
4: Yeah, I put a little hot sauce on it.
5: You gonna put some ketchup on that.
4: I put a little pep sauce on the green. I do have a hot sauce on them green. Okay.
3: All right. Would you rather have a bikini wax or call your ex to say hello?
4: Mm-mm. Let's wax it up. Rip it.
5: Yeah. What?
4: Yeah. Rip it.
2: I'm in here.
4: Rip it.
2: Judge me if you want to, but I got my leg up. I know that. I don't care what y'all say. Not calling her.
4: Is Tommy in the frog position?
2: Yeah. We is getting it.
3: Rip it.
2: Yeah, what you say about me?
3: Wow. All right. Would you rather tell no lies for a full year or never leave your house for a full year?
4: We at the house.
2: We at the house.
3: Because you have to tell lies.
4: At the house and lying. Hello.
2: They ask me, are you at home? No.
3: I'm out here telling these lies.
4: Got 11 months to go.
3: All right, thank you guys. That's today's round of Would You Rather. Coming up next, it is our last break of the day, and we'll close out the show right after this.
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2: A Nevada jury has found Dwayne Keepy D. Davis guilty of first-degree murder for orchestrating the 1996 killing of rap icon Tupac Shakur. The verdict marks the first conviction in the high-profile murder. While defense attorneys argue Davis's past statements were dramatized bravado, prosecutors proved he supplied the handgun and directed the retaliatory drive-by shooting alongside Death Row Records co-founder Suge Knight. Governor Abigail Spanberger is warning that a new federal beef import policy will harm Virginia's cattle industry. Speaking at a Botetourt County roundtable, Spanberger criticized a White House plan to import 300,000 metric tons of discounted foreign beef, calling it an attack on domestic farmers. However, administration supporters argue the policy helps lower consumer grocery bills, while local producers cite high fuel and processing costs as the primary price drivers. High school athletic programs in our area are enforcing strict heat protocols. Coaches are using specialized heat and humidity meters to mandate regular water breaks every 20 minutes and dictate when players must shed heavy protective gear. Athletic directors warn that while no events are canceled, practice and kickoff times may be adjusted if high temperatures persist. I'm Ian Price, and that's the news.
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3: Here we are, guys. This show went fast, huh? Last break of the day.
4: Oh, man.
3: We got to say thank you. Yeah. Thank you to our audience as well. Always, we love you so much for riding with us every single day. Steve Harvey Nation, thank you. Also, thank you to Quake, Earthquake, who stopped by. Yeah.
2: Quake in the building.
3: Quake. This morning. Yeah.
2: Man, DC, man, this Saturday. Shirley, mm-hmm. Carl, Tommy, man, we're going to be in DC at the MGM Grand on the National Harbor. Man, one of the most beautiful MGMs in the country.
5: That's pretty.
3: Oh, wow.
2: Man,
3: it's nice.
2: That fit is amazing. Yeah. Y'all going to enjoy this. I'm excited.
5: What you going to wear, Junior?
2: Man, you know what, man? You know, it could be the last weekend. I was thinking about wearing all white, Tommy, because it's the last weekend I can wear it. And I got a nice white suit in there, fresh white too. You know, it's like Frankie Beverly white.
5: You can wear that white this weekend and in November. Can't wear your white. Wear your white.
2: Do you?
5: Mm-hmm. Good luck, man. Y'all gonna have a good show this weekend. I know y'all gonna hit it out the park.
3: Thanks again to Quake. Mm-hmm. Nice.
5: Hey, you know what? I didn't tell y'all, but this month, September, is actually Thyroid Cancer Awareness Month.
2: Nice.
3: Okay.
5: This is Thyroid Cancer Awareness Month, so I just want to salute those who have, gone through the journey and made it to the other side, and you guys are healthy, and even those that are going through right now, this is Thyroid Awareness Month. So I take my hat off to all of my fellow thyroid, I don't even know what you call that, you know, people that have gone through, I don't want to say cancer,
2: fighting cancer.
5: Definitely, the warriors, there you go.
2: And
5: it's a fight, don't give up, stay in it, stay strong, you can get through it. I am proof, a living witness that you can get through it, and it just feels so much better that I'm actually filming my show Don't Cancer Me Out in Roanoke in September, coming up on the 26th of this month, so I feel real good about it, and it's gonna be good. So
2: Big
5: ups to everyone, matter of fact, everybody that's going through a cancer bout. I'm praying for you. I understand. I just want you to know, keep fighting. Don't give up. Keep believing that you can get through it.
3: Because
5: it is possible. I am living witness that it is possible.

0: Yes. To the doctor, health screenings, family history, all of that
1: yeah. makes a difference.
2: You know what else, Tommy? You know what else it is too, Tommy? What's September that? Is Sickle Cell Awareness Month.
0: Yes.
1: Wow.
2: So there you go. The same yes, Junior. Mm-hmm. I mean, man, it is so important. I want to encourage everybody to do the same thing. You know, to get tested. Find out if you have the trait or not. Because your partner, when you get ready to have a baby, this is going to be one of the most shocking things you find out, that your child has sickle cell. So go get tested. Find out if you have the trait. Mm-hmm. And that can help us so far down the line. If we know where you are, you can still have a life even if your baby does have sickle cell disease. But you're going to plan for it. Yeah. And that's different than being dropped on you and you just find out. So, but yeah, we're going to celebrate this whole month. All the sickle cell warriors, shout out to you. I'll be doing a lot this month. I am gone every weekend this month of September. I mean, I'm going to Rocky Mount, North Carolina. I'll be at a sickle cell walk on the 12th. On the 18th, I'll be down in Mobile, Alabama. The 22nd, I'll be in Memphis. On the 26th, I'll be in Dallas. And that's my whole sickle cell awareness month. Every weekend, I'm going out here to help somebody. So it's a lot of time we got to do, man. I'm glad you, matter of fact, I'm glad you even acknowledged the fact that you want to acknowledge other people that's going through it, man, because that's part of it.
3: Oh, you got
2: they
3: to.
2: Look up to you,
3: you
2: man.
3: Got to. But
2: they
3: you know what? Do. For our community, we try to avoid going to get checked up. You know what I mean? We avoid going in and getting checked out. You got
0: we
3: to
0: don't
3: get yourself
0: know.
3: Checked.
1: The bad news.
0: We don't want
3: to know. Get ready for it. I mean, it's better to know than to not know. I can assure you.
1: Yeah. Mm-hmm.
3: Now, don't get me wrong. It's devastating to get the phone call and you hear it and you be like, oh my God. Mm-hmm. But but as soon as you get enough, once you get through that shock, then I went into warrior mode. Okay.
1: Yeah, it takes some of the stress off.
3: I don't care. I'm fighting. I'm fighting all the way. Let's go.
0: Mm-hmm. And your treatment options and getting your attitude in the right place. And then, you know, you may look at you changing your lifestyle, your diet, your nutrition.
3: I changed a lot.
0: You can change that. So, Junior, you were talking about Sickle Cell Awareness Month and Tommy, you talked about Thyroid Cancer Awareness Month of September. So as we end September, at the end of the month, September 26th, I will be in Detroit kicking off Sister Strut for Breast Cancer Awareness Month. So the awareness continues. The Steve Harvey Morning Show, we all about community and saving
3: rolling,
0: lives.
3: Rolling, baby.
1: Giving back.
0: Yeah, that's exactly what we're doing.
3: You know what? You know what? The hardest thing, Carla, was is to write jokes about what I went through.
1: I like the angle you took though, because you know we were all wondering how are you going to make this funny? How are you going to do this? And you did it though, Tommy. Your angle, the way you took it on stage, no one was expecting. The angle you took, and it was really, really funny. If you haven't had a chance to see a show, please see a show because it's really funny. And it comes from left field. You'll never know what he's going to say about it.
0: And you got on your wife's nerves, your caretaker. I know a lot of caretakers.
3: Everybody. Oh, my God. Oh, my God. I got to praise God for my village. Thank you. Thank you. Thank you. All right. We got to go. In the words of my uncle, talk to God. He would love to hear from you. Until tomorrow, y'all be in peace.
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0: Get your morning inspiration with Lady I's Black Pearl of Wisdom.
1: What's going on, my fam? It's that time for the Black Pearl of Wisdom. And today's quote says, we are not here long enough to be living unhappy. So smile, love, be grateful. Make the most out of this day. Make the most out of this life. We are not here long enough to be living unhappy. So smile, love, be grateful. Make the most out of this day. Make the most out of this life. Y'all, listen, we are not here to just be walking around being unhappy and unfulfilled and discontent. We need to embrace this life that we've been given, this day that we've been given. So whatever's going on, just breathe. Let it go. Smile, love, be grateful. We have so much to be grateful for. Make the most out of this day and make the most out of this life that we've been blessed with. That's good right there.
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0: by Forecast Heights today, right around 100 degrees today, sunny and very hot. Please be mindful if you're out and about today doing strenuous work, take breaks, find fluids, air conditioning, all of that. Lows this evening, right around 70.
1: Love King forever. Your face, turn me up. I like this. 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
6: I used to think about immature things. 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
1: Walk, talk, like Kenny, like Moss, like Solana. I promise, more buzz, there's a waltz, there's a crater, or a spaceship, shut the fuck up, get lost, no favors, I wager, whatever you worth, I bought something about a conservative regular girl that still can beat a bitch ass, thorough as fuck, don't need your bitch ass, psychic as fuck, can reach a bitch ass, zodiac sign, it must be a Gemini moon, cause we about to go half, mistakenly nobody been in a bag, but how many bodies done been in her bag?

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0: 1.1 97.7. Lady Inez, thank you so much for joining me on this hump day Wednesday. Hope you're off to a great start today. It's Country Girl on the Vibe.
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0: Forecast highs today right around 100 degrees. Mostly sunny skies today and very hot. Please be mindful if you're out and about. Lows this evening right around the upper 60s.
1: 1, 2, 3, come on. We got DJ Kool and Duck. Get come fresh. Rock to the beat because we are the best. We got Dutchy Fresh and Biz Markie. Hey. Rock to the beat and the place to be. We got Biz Markie and DJ 20. So hit me with your horn.

0: 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Nephew Tommy invites you to be part of the Don't Cancer Me Still Here. Still funny and cutting up harder than ever. 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

105 is 100.1977. Lady Inez, it is a hot day today, one of the warmest of the summer season. I know we're close to fall, but we're not quite there yet, and we are feeling it today. So please be mindful. If you're out and about, make sure you take breaks, drink plenty of water, do what you need to do.

at the forecast, highs today right around the upper 90s, right around 100 degrees, sunny and very hot. Lows this evening right around the upper 60s.

for all girls, but we just be mad that you didn't leave us alone. 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

put myself inside my goal yard if I have to. 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

yet. It's your primitive and wet yet. I like to get to know ya so I can show ya. Put a hurting on ya like I told ya. Give me all your numbers so I can phone ya. Your girl act the same thing, call me over. 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

0: Dumb. 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

0: Virginia Addiction and Recovery Resources Coalition is hosting its fifth annual Walk for Recovery tomorrow, Thursday, September 3rd, 5 p.m. to 8 p.m. at Miller Park in Lynchburg. It's a celebration of recovery, hope, and healing. 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
1: I like the sinister piece.

0: Roanoke, Virginia, and everybody around the way. The nephew is coming to town.
1: Nephew Tommy invites you to be part of the Don't Cancer Me Still Here. Still funny and cutting up harder than ever. The nephew's turning up the ignition as he records his first comedy special at the Berglund Performing Arts Theater. Saturday, September 26th, it's Nephew Tommy. Don't Cancer Me. Still here, still funny, and cutting up harder than ever. September 26th and 27th, the Berglund Performing Arts Theater, powered by the R&B Vibe. 100.1 and 97.7.
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2: 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This is your boy, Nephew Tommy, from the Steve Harvey Morning Show. 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

0: Academy Sports and Outdoors is finally opening in Roanoke this September, and we've got everything that makes fun, fun. Grills that make steak sizzle, shoes that burn rubber, camo that's game for anything, and bats that turn benders into dingers, the tent that keeps you dry, the mountain bike that doesn't, fishing gear that makes you say, just one more cast, again. 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
2: 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Here we are decades later. 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

100.1977. Lady Inez, it is about that time for me to head out of here. Tim Steele joins you at the top of the hour. Antoine Terrell is taking care of you this evening. And I'm back with you tomorrow morning after the Steve Harvey Morning Show. Until the next time we're together, be blessed. Unvibe.

century and headed for the weekend on Vibe 101.1 and 97.7. Tim Steele and the Will coming up. Your next opportunity to win in the three-way is three a whole lot sooner. Ebony Celebration of Black History 365 with Did You Know?

too. The Vibe celebrates Ebony's Black History 365 with Did You Know? On this date in 1838, civil rights icon and black visionary Frederick Douglass boarded a train in Baltimore, Maryland, and made his way across the state to New York City. There, only a day later, he met with famed journalist and Underground Railroad conductor David Ruggles, who hid him from potential pursuers. It was Douglass's second and final attempt to escape slavery, after which he settled in New Bedford, Massachusetts, and renewed his efforts toward abolition. Always remember, Black History is American History, powered by Ebony and the R&B Vibe, 100.1 and 97.7.

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Lawrenceburg tomorrow night. Home opener going to happen a week from this coming Saturday. Greensboro College coming to town, and you've got an opportunity to win a four-pack of tickets for that game in the three-way of three. Put that thinking cap on and get ready. Mario is on the vine.

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Getting What You Want. That's a 4-pack of tickets for the home opener. We are talking the Maroons, baby. Over there at Salem Memorial Stadium, Roanoke College going to kick it off a week from this coming Saturday, taking on Greensboro College. If you want to be out there rooting for the home team, or if you're from Greensboro, maybe you want to root for that team. Nonetheless, you can get in on the free with three of your chums, and all you got to do is come up with the common link in the three-way of three, paying close attention to song titles. Now that we set the table, you've heard song number one. Here comes song number two.

Cullerton in Lynchburg at 477-1001 or in Roanoke at 527-0610 with the Come In link to win with the 3-way 3 on the R&B Vibe 100.1 and 97.7.

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0: Who is this?
1: Tanasia,
0: the spotlight is on you. You up for the challenge?
1: Yes.
0: All right. 4-pack of tickets for Roanoke College. Their home game is going to be a week from Saturday. You could go there if you can tell me the common link in the three-way at three. What you got?
1: Is it season, summer, fall, and spring?
0: You got it. You got it. And you got it. Congratulations. All right.
1: Thank you.
0: All right. Let everybody know what that phrase that pays is.
1: I got the vibe.

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One of the Boy One in 97.7 rolling out the red carpet for Nephew Tommy as he films his Don't Cancer Me Out special here at the Berglund Performing Arts Theater. That's going to be on the 26th. If you haven't got your tickets yet, I would get them right now, unless you want to roll the dice and try to win them in Funny Friday. That's another option. But if you want to control where you sit, get them now by way of the 5.fm.

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101 and 97.7 Nephew Tommy coming to the city. Berglund Performing Arts Theater to film his special Don't Cancer Me Out. If you have not gotten your tickets, it would behoove you to get them sooner rather than later by way of the 5.FM Funny Friday coming up for those of you who like to gamble a little bit. Kayla Brianna is on the box.

0: them tomorrow morning at 10:15. She will also post it on the Vibe Facebook so that you can get that positive reinforcement whenever you need it. Friend of the station, Jay Brown, is back. His latest, Late on the Vibe.
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kicking it with my boy Luke. For the 9-3, you know what I'm saying? 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G.I., Shazam, Dino. 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

0: Roanoke, Virginia, and everybody around the way. The nephew is coming to town.
1: Nephew Tommy invites you to be part of the Don't Cancer Me Still Here. Still funny and cutting up harder than ever. The nephew's turning up the ignition as he records his first

0: Comedy Special at the Berglund Performing Arts Theater. Saturday, September 26th, it's Nephew Tommy. Don't Cancer Me. Still here, still funny, and cutting up harder than ever. 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

0: You know that Jilly from Philly was doing a whole sermon when she performed this live. You already know that. Tim still at the well, handing the mic over to AP Antoine Terrell. You and I will get back together tomorrow after 2. Until then, you keep being you. I'll keep being me.
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Happy Wednesday. You're getting over the hump. 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Here's Elijah Connor, More Than a Friend.

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5: 1, 2, 3, come on. We got DJ Kuna and Duncan Fresh. Rockin' to the beat, cause we are the best. We got Dougie Fresh and Vince Marquis. Hey.

0: That's what we all need. Those are two things that we need right now, love and happiness. That was Al Green on the R&B station. 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
7: You stepped out for your morning jog, except it's not your usual morning jog. 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You can't stop. 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

listening to the R&B vibe. That was Fallen, Chris Brown featuring Leon Thomas. And I will say this. I love Chris Brown, Virginia's own Chris Brown. But I want people to stop calling him the Michael Jackson of our generation. That is an extreme bar that no one can reach. And another high bar if we just call him the Chris Brown of our generation. Just let Chris Brown be Chris Brown and enjoy him for what he is.

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Treat me, baby. Oh, yeah. Treat me, baby.

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You're listening to the R&B vibe. Here's T.I. with Let 'Em Know. He did say that this album will be his last album, but I don't know. You got bangers like this. You got a few more songs in you.

Join Lady Inez tomorrow morning at 10:15 with her Black Pearl of Wisdom. Lady Inez wants to make sure that every single weekday we have inspiration, we have motivation, and that's what she does with her Black Pearl of Wisdom. And if you miss it, that's all right. Go to our Vibe Facebook page. It's going to be posted right there.

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That list, the list is null and void.

0: 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Nephew Tommy invites you to be part of the Don't Cancer Me Still Here. 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